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0: Good evening, I am Anel O'Neill and you are tuned into Remoer FM. Within the next 4.5 minutes, we will be interviewing some very exciting guys tonight in studio, Lawrence du Plessis and Wayne Hunt. Hello, Wayne.
1: Hello, Anel.
0: Anel and hello, Lawrence.
2: Hello, Anel.
0: All right, so we'll see you just in a bit. Don't miss out. Don't miss this interview. This is going to be very exciting.

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3: 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Goeienaand hier van my kant af, Dolf Bester, soos op dinsdag aand. Hoor jy Onel? Of dit nou gedag oor hierdie ding. 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Maar Onel, sterkte hoor.
2: It's a warm welcome from my side to Nell O'Neill. Let me just settle my name, guys. It's Nell, not all the other names that you were taught before we started the program. So, Dolph, tonight in studio we have two very interesting guests, Lawrence du Plessis and Wayne Hunt from the South African Service Rifle Association. So, guys, I am very excited about this interview. We've been planning this for months. Even since we started with Johnny Bravo from the Radio Brakpan Group, and now we are finally at the stuff that really matters. Now, the South African Service Rifle Association is the official governing body for sport shooting with current and older semi-automatic service rifles in South Africa. They promote responsible firearm usage, marksmanship, and competitions for all skill levels from club to international competitors. Welcome, guys. Welcome, Lawrence.
4: Thank
2: Will you,
4: you
2: please
4: Thank
2: introduce
4: you.
2: Yourself to our listeners?
4: Yeah, my name is Lawrence du Plessis, and I am the president of South African Service Rifle.
2: Welcome. And then Wayne yourself.
5: Hi, Onel. Thank you very much. My name is Wayne Hunt, and I am part of the shooting group, one of the shotters.
2: The only concern I have before we start this interview is the firearm that you brought into studio. So my sound engineer tonight, Henke Foster, thank you, Mr. Foster, for being on the sound side tonight. He just went bazooka. And I don't know if bazooka is even the right word to use. So let's just leave it at that. But tell me, Lawrence, about your company and how it first started.
4: We started during COVID, and a couple of friends, we sat down and decided to create this entity.
2: Yes.
4: As a South African Service Rifle Association, and it came about that we could not shoot during COVID, and we also realized that there was a lot of interest and a lot of people that do have a semi-auto rifle and didn't know how to use it, and that's how we started.
2: Yeah, so before we started the interview even, we spoke about a lot of people that still has their semi-automatic rifles. So I'm appealing to those people specifically tonight to get into contact with Wayne or with Lawrence and
4: yes.
2: Just see what we can do. And we will complete this whole conversation on another level. Can I ask you, Wayne, what inspired you personally to become involved in long-distance shooting? Because tonight we are talking about long-distance shooting and the Service Rifle Association.
5: Well, Anil, to be quite honest, my whole family's been in hunting, shooting. You know, with hunting, you need to know your story with long-distance shooting.
2: Of course, yeah.
5: Today, technology has got so far, you've got a scope, we won't mention it, but a scope that comes out that's got all this fancy technology that calculates everything for you, which I think is totally unfair.
2: Yeah.
5: It's totally off the grid. So with with this combat rifles. Unfortunately, that time I got COVID.
2: Yeah.
5: But I know Lawrence for many years. We already decided we're going to join there. After the COVID story came out, we joined up because there you learn more tactical, how to aim, where to shoot, windage.
2: There are so many factors in that,
5: yeah,
2: right?
5: Yeah, there's a lot of factors that come in. So you've got to take that. And mirage, that's another thing that people don't understand. When the mirage comes in front of you, mirage is when the heat and the temperature that causes shimmer.
2: Yes.
5: You've got to read it right. Now, on your scope, with a normal naked eye, you cannot really see it.
2: Sure.
5: Only the special porn people can see something like that. But with a mirage, with a scope, you can read which way the wind is blowing and which way the mirage is going. So you've got to shoot against that.
2: Yeah.
5: Now, with having a service rifle, you learn all that as you go along.
2: Wow.
5: And it's actually amazing. Now, not after the first, the second, the third, make no mistake, the first, second, and third, you were among a bunch of great guys and women that used to shoot with us. And they give you their experiences on how to aim, what to do. And then from it's there, you must take it yourself. So for why I actually started doing this, because besides hunting, I've got something else to do as my sport, which we do now.
2: Yeah.
5: And I've already, with all the good coaching, got my provincial colors.
2: Wow.
5: But we're still getting there, with the COVID and the getting over. But now it's back to gym, getting back fit again. But besides that, all that, that's just part of life where you go on. So for me, why I choose Combat Shooting Association, the Rifle Shooting Association, it's that it gives us more exposure to the knowledge that you require. And even in the hunting, it helps you, it assists you. So we don't use any fancy gadgets. You got your guy that sits next to you, that coaches you, and then you shoot. So it's just continuous going on.
2: Amazing.
5: I'll never look back.
2: Yeah. It's absolutely amazing. And I think this is one area where I lack a lot of knowledge. So I'm so happy to have you in studio tonight to learn more about that. How would you describe the long-range shooting community in South Africa, Lawrence?
4: Yeah, there's a couple of different disciplines. I think when you go to or call your own discipline the most difficult, I think South African service rifle is not an easy discipline to shoot. There's no rests. There's no you. It's you and your rifle type of thing. Mm. And we shoot from 100 onto 400 meters with an AR-15 or semi-auto, LM4, R1, that type of thing. And we got different... like service class and open class for different usages.
2: Yeah.
4: It doesn't matter what you have. We've got a place for you. Mm. So if you do have a rifle like that at home and you don't know where to go, give us a call. We will help you out and take it from there.
2: What is the longest distance that you accommodate?
4: Well, when we compete internationally, we go up to 600 yards. That's, I think, about 550 meters. And we still do that with an AR-15, with an 18-inch barrel. And it's still comfortable to basically give you a good grouping and an extremely good score at that distance. But locally in South Africa, we only go up to 400 meters. That's most probably of the restriction that we have in ranges that we have that can accommodate South Africans on that. We do not have a lot of ranges that go beyond 300 meters, and there's only a couple of them that goes to 400. So we utilize the ones that do go to 400 meters, and then we just take it from there.
2: Amazing. So what services, training or experiences does your company offer?
4: Well, the experience is basically when you do come to us and start shooting with us, it doesn't matter in what level you are, there's nobody in South African Service Rifle that will not help you to become a better shotist. So we do have a training and we have people that will help you in different classes. And help you in different calibers or whatever that you have to get to the provincial and national level. So, but it's a lot of work to get to national level.
2: Of course.
4: And you need the support of your family to get there, though.
2: Don't we all?
4: Yeah.
2: Just to have a supportive family and a supportive network and people with like-minded minds working with you makes a whole lot of difference when you compete in a sport. Well, just another quick question before we have to take an ad break, unfortunately. What makes long-range shooting different, Wayne, from traditional target shooting disciplines?

0: You know the story. Power goes on, the job starts, and suddenly something's not right.
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0: Call 011-908-5690. Ons hou jou huis en besigheid aan die gang. Welcome back to Remoer FM and my very special guest tonight in studio, Wayne and Lawrence, from Lawrence, just before I go back to that point, because you completely mistreated my name the way you did. I'm just going to call you Lawrence and Lawrence in between. Okay. Yeah. So welcome back in studio with my guests, Lawrence du Plessis and Wayne Hunt from the South African Service Rifle Association. Guys, it's such a pleasure. And during the break, we discussed quite a few different things, but I want to know what exactly qualifies as long distance or long range shooting.
2: Okay, now what we are trying to achieve is, a lot of people think that if you have an AR-15, LM4, any semi-auto rifle, it will be 100 or say maybe 200 and closer to zero. What we are using, LM4, AR-15, R1 type of platforms, is beyond that. We go from 100 meters to 400 meters. If we do an international shoot, they go to 600 yards, so that's plus minus 550 meters, and we do all of that in the same thing. So our minimum would be 100 meters, our maximum would be 550 meters, with the same type of rifle, 223, 7.62, and etc. like that.
0: So you are talking Irish or Greek to me. I am not completely sure which one, but I'm sure to our listeners who are tuned in tonight that you will understand exactly what Lawrence is saying. And I want to invite all our listeners, if you have any questions for my guest tonight in studio, please send us a WhatsApp on 064-757-160. 064-757-160. Wayne, why has the discipline become so popular around the world in recent years?
3: Well, I want to answer this. I'm going to try and learn Afrikaans.
0: You're welcome.
3: To get it. Technologiese vooruitgang, moderne gewere, teleskope en afstandmeters en ballistiese toepassing maak langafstand skiet meer toeganglik en akkuraat as ooit tevore. So yeah. As I said, the technology has actually far succeeded in what we do.
0: Yeah.
3: And we back to basics. We don't use all that fancy stuff, which helps you out in the field. And if you want to know, die uitdaging en vaardigheid, baie mense geniet die tegniese en geestelike uitdaging daarvan. Dit verg konsentrasie en dissipline. Windloos, ballistiese kennis en presisie.
0: Yeah.
3: So also with precision and all the training that you get in it and the right ammunition you use and everything involved in this whole story, it gives you that edge if you do it the right way. I'm not saying it's the wrong way. With technology today, I mean, technology a year ago, 2 years ago, has far succeeded now what it was then.
0: And
3: so,
0: they don't,
3: you know, to go and shoot that in the competition is not allowed. They don't allow that.
0: Yeah.
3: But yeah, you've got the opportunity to learn the basics and get down. And you don't need R1 million to do it. You can start on the basic, it's not cheap, but you get one. And I'm not going to give prices out now, right now, but on a standard AR, and you do shoot. We also do with the equivalent to the 7.62, which is the R1 or the AR-10, and it does help there. Weerens nou, soos ek sê, sport en competitie geleenthede, internationale competities, soos PRS, Precision Series Rifles. 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
0: Dit klink vir my na iets wat kom totaal en al jou absorbeer aan die einde van die dag.
3: Ja, sê.
0: So, dit is iets wat jy of van hou of nie van hou nie.
3: Jy kan het doen. Ja, dis reg.
0: Okay.
3: Either you in or you out.
0: Ja,
3: sê.
0: So, ek het nou hier so 'n vraag van een van die luisteraars wat deurkom wat sê, do you shoot open sights or scoped or both? And this is Chris van der Nest. Hello Chris, thanks for tuning in, and his question with Lawrence, you want to answer this?
2: Yeah, Chris, hi. Yeah, we do have open sight. We have three different classes. So, service class is actually where you have a 5.56 caliber, 223,
0: yeah,
2: and maximum 4.5 magnification scope. So then it will be service class. Open class means that you have any type of caliber with any type of scope. So, and that would be open class. And then we got the iron sights, the old open sights type of thing. And they would be obviously on their own. So those are the three different categories that we have in classes. So it doesn't matter what type of semi-auto rifle you have, we will accommodate you.
0: Fantastic. So even myself as a mere beginner or somebody that has no knowledge would be able to go to your company and you will teach me how to do this,
2: absolutely,
0: right?
2: Absolutely, yes.
0: Would I be able to shoot some of my Remur FM co-presenters?
2: Definitely no.
3: no comment on that.
0: All right, we'll leave it at that. Lawrence, what are the biggest skills? I think we touched on this a little bit earlier, but what are the biggest skills needed to become successful in long-range shooting?
2: Passion. Time, and a lot of exercise.
0: Yeah.
2: You know, I've been shooting all my life. My dad taught me a lot of shooting. In fact, he was he was at SAPS, and he was SAPS winner for a couple of years in shooting, and I just basically tended on to that. And it takes a lot of time. You need to have the support of your family to shoot a service rifle.
0: Yeah.
2: If you want to get to national level, you need the support. It's a lot of practice. It's a lot of time. Yes, it's a lot of money that you put into the sport. When we do have a league, we shoot maybe 60 rounds as a low-end league. But
0: yeah,
2: mostly these days, we do a 86 round league. So it's 86 rounds that you need required to basically complete a league.
0: Amazing. Now, I must tell you guys that our lines are popping up and down. I can't even read in between all the technical information that's coming in. So I have another question, and we're deviating a little bit from what we want to talk to you about. But Carmen, hi Carmen van der Watt, thank you for tuning in. You want to know, how do you actually train? And I think this is for you, Wayne. How do you actually train to read wind, and what are the best indicators?
3: Well, om eerlijk te wees, daai vraag is een baie goeie vraag, en ek bly dit is nou gevra.
0: She's probably a shooter.
3: If you do the shooting, and once you're on the range, you got flags. So you got to read the flags.
0: Yeah.
3: Now, I know when you watch movies, you got these guys that are spotting the sniper, let's put it that way, and he says windage
0: is
3: so much and so much, and adjust that shoot. What we do is you do it yourself. You got to get in, you got to read, you got to look around you, you got to see which way the... Now, we've had it that, especially at the one shooting range, where the wind comes in from north to south, south to east, and it's actually chaos.
0: Yeah.
3: And we've had our top shotters that really miss the shot. And it's not because they're bad.
0: Mm.
3: It's because on that day, the circumstances, and then the next shoot day, we've got the same day, actually better it. So, when you get onto the range, the instructors who and the guys that are behind you, and the, well, even night times, we will explain... Okay, you see which way the flag's going. If it's very high, then you know it's going at a velocity of knot. There's certain... we've even got books on this. Even the military, you got books on this, on how you aim with the iron sight, not with the scope, with the iron sight. The scope makes it more difficult. Okay, I can be quite honest with that.
0: Right.
3: Because there it's like down to the millionth of a millimeter.
0: Sure.
3: You've got to be spot. With the iron sights, you've got a variety on aiming.
0: Hmm.
3: Now, just a quick one.
0: It sounds very technical.
2: Yeah, if I can add on to that, if you do have iron sights, you look at the windage. So if the wind basically blows from the left, you will basically aim a little bit to the right. But if you do shoot via scope, you see mirage. So mirage is your biggest enemy when you do shooting via scope.
0: Yeah.
2: So what happens with a mirage is that it will basically move your target, even if the wind basically comes from the left to right and the mirage comes from the right to left. A scope person will basically look at the right to the left to the whatever the mirage is doing, not what the wind is doing. But the person that's basically shooting open sights will look to what the wind is doing. So I hope we answer your question onto that one.
0: Yeah, thank you, Carmen, for that question. A very, very important question. My last question before we take another break. How important, of how much importance are patience, focus, and specifically mental discipline in your sport?
2: Mental discipline is absolutely the key. I think shooting is 60% mental and 40% physical.
0: Can you train for that, Lawrence?
2: Yeah, you know what?
0: Your mental
2: fitness.
0: It basically
2: goes down to experience. The more you shoot, the more you learn. For fitness, yes, fitness helps.
3: But
2: at the end of the day, this is a mental game. To be honest with you, I've seen so many different things. When you shoot a bad score and your next score is a good score, then that mental person will be a good mentally person. But then if you shoot a bad score and the next score is a bad one, that is a bad mental person.
0: Yeah.
2: So this is all practice, and experience will help you in all of this type of thing. So yeah, practice, practice, practice.
0: Yeah. Would you say that somebody with a bad mental score getting a good next score
2: as a fantastic a mental person?
0: Yes.
2: Because if anybody at any level will shoot a bad score, and if you do ponder onto the bad score, your next score will be bad as well. So if you've got a good mental vision on shooting, your next score, you'll forget about it and carry on to the next one, and that will be a good score. Then you know that is a good shooter at the end of the day. Yes, 100%.
0: Amazing. And I am so excited to speak to you guys on this. So let's take a quick ad break. And just for our listeners, before we take this break, let's send those SMSs, send them, let them come through on 064-757-160. 1927.
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0: 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Now guys, my lines are going insane and I have so many questions for you, so maybe we won't get to all of those questions tonight, but listeners, if you have your questions, please do forward them and we will definitely put in another session on next week's start of the show where we do a Q&A with our guest of tonight. 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But let's get back to business. I have so many questions. Who can get involved in long-range shooting?
4: Anybody that basically from the 18 years and up can get into shooting with us. If you have a semi-automatic rifle, you can join us. Just drop your information on our website and we'll contact you. We've got different provincials from Gauteng. We've got the Free State. We've got Limpopo. We've got Eastern Cape shooting with us. And we're also starting Mpumalanga right now. So in the next couple of days, Mpumalanga will be up and running. So any of those provincials you can contact. If you have a look at our website, you can phone the provincial chairman and yes, they can help you out. Yeah, no problem.
0: So basically anybody?
4: Anybody can come and shoot.
0: Do I need to own a firearm to become part of this?
4: Yes, you do.
0: And if I don't?
4: If you don't, you can come along and have a look at what we do. We can help you out in the beginning. We can borrow you a rifle and under supervision and take it from there. And if you do get interested in it, and you can join any club or any provincial team. And we do letter of good standings because we are South African Police Force Association accredited. Mm. We also are accredited with SASCO, so we can give you provincial and national colors.
0: Yeah. And Lawrence, something I remember just from visiting your website now is also that you're a non-profit organization.
4: Yes, we are a non-profitable organization. And so we don't have the income that we have is this is how we're running it. So this is why we're here this evening and to see if we can get more people shooting with us. We've got it is a family sport because we got husbands and wives competing together. We've got dads and sons. We've got we've got fathers and daughters shooting against each other. So there is nothing, how can I put it, like
0: limitation,
4: no,
0: basically.
4: No, there isn't. So you can basically shoot against each other. So, but we do have the separate one where we have women, and we give them credited for that as well. So
0: I'm sure you have to keep the women separate, right?
4: Yes, we do.
0: Being a woman myself, I know that this can be hugely dangerous, Wayne. My next question is for you. Is the sport only for experienced firearm owners, or can beginners also participate?
3: Well, I can answer that truthfully by saying every experienced shooter or shotist or firearm owner starts from bottom.
0: Yes.
3: Nobody starts from the top. So that's my answer. Almal begin onder en werk aan dieselfde woord. Daar's nie iemand wat uit die bloot en net ek is 'n bof.
0: Ek is 'n boffer nie of ek is 'n shooter nie. Do you cater for disabled people?
3: Yes, we do.
0: Okay.
3: Yes, we do.
0: What are the first steps someone should take if they are interested in joining the sport or your organization?
4: Well, come and have a look firstly, and if you are interested in doing the South African Service Rifle Shoot, then you need to go and have get accreditation via we've got people that can help you with that, and then you can purchase a rifle and come shoot with us. As soon as you shoot with us type of thing, or get a membership from us, we can give you the necessary documents, and we can do the dedicated status. And so you need to compete with us within four leagues to actually get your dedicated status. We can also do endorsements via SAPS to help you to also buy a firearm.
0: And to get your competency.
4: Yeah, the competency. Right. We've got people that can
3: Kan ek net ietsie byvoeg daarso, as ek mag dit sê?
0: Yes.
3: Enig iemand wat nou belangstel in so 'n ding, al het hulle nou nie 'n lisensie nie, hulle voel, hoorie, dit is... Ek stel belang daarin.
0: Ja.
3: Gaan op ons site, waar ons volgende skiet het, kom, well, laat ons net weet, jy kom. 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
0: Ja.
3: Met ons eier skiet.
0: Ja.
3: Met die nodige
4: ammunisie
3: en alles.
0: Ja.
3: En dan kan hulle voel, weet, dis vir hulle.
0: It is or it isn't.
3: Maar kijk, as jy nie iets probeer nie, gaan jy nooit weet jy gaan uitkom.
0: Absolutely, and I fully support that statement as it is. So listeners, if you want to get into contact with my guest tonight, please visit their website on www.sasra.co.za, or you can send us a WhatsApp in studio on 064-757-160. But before we go any further, there's another question from a listener. What limitations do you have, if any, on ammunition and rifle modifications or improvements, specifically in the iron sights class, when participating in competition shooting?
4: Okay, the iron open sight class, iron sight class, as we call it, we don't have any limitation on whatever you want to do with your rifle, as long as it's safe.
0: Yeah.
4: And ammunition wise, you do load your own ammunition to whatever specification that your rifle likes, and then compete with that. So that would not be a problem at all.
0: Fantastic. And do you shoot from different positions or all from the prone position?
4: Yes, we basically start at 100 meters. At 100 meters, we got different exercises. We got a couple of extreme difficult at 100 meters. Like we've got a Trinity and Action M.
0: Yeah, yeah.
4: Action M. Yeah, the Action M is actually quite a quick... If I can explain that quickly, an Action M is you stand and go to the prone. You shoot two shots in the prone. You stand up, you shoot two shots in the standing. You go kneeling or squatting. You shoot one shot in the kneeling or squatting. Change magazine, you fire one shot in the kneeling or squatting. You stand up, you shoot two shots in the standing, and then you go back to prone position, you fire two shots. That all has to happen in 60 seconds.
0: Wow.
4: So all of that is quite quick. And so that's an international discipline which we adopted to ours. There's a couple of international shots that we basically added to ours. So it's not that easy because there's no bench rest. There's no, if I can call it in Afrikaans, sakkies that you basically rest your rifles on. So it's an extremely difficult discipline. But it teaches you how to shoot from 100 to 400 meters just by resting your rifle on the magazine.
0: Sure. And do you use different targets at different distances?
4: No, it's the same target from 100 straight through to 400. We don't change it at all. So the V-bull 543 is exactly the same. We don't change that. All our shoots, so if you go and have a look on our website and you see a guy shoots a 48, that 48 is actually out of 50, not out of 100. So 10 shots basically will, if you do shoot a full score, it will mean that you have shot a 50. So if you do have a look at there's a leaderboard. And at this point in time, there's a lady that's in front on the leaderboard.
0: I am not surprised.
4: Absolutely. She's Christelle. She's doing absolutely well.
0: Well done, Christelle.
4: And she's number one at the leaderboard right now.
0: Fantastic.
4: So, yeah.
0: Now, guys, Wayne, you want to add something to this before we take a break?
3: I'm not going to say O'Neill. I know what happens when I say that. O'Neill.
0: You're probably going to get shot.
3: Yes, like Lauren said, you spoke, Nana, about learning to do breathe correctly.
0: Yes.
3: And when you do the 3M, 60 seconds
0: M
3: is not long.
0: Yeah.
3: So you got to learn that when you go down, get up, go down, get up, go down. It's like...
4: That's quick.
3: It takes you. Yeah. And funny enough, when the people are finished, they're like, and excuse this, but on the air, it's like...
0: Yeah.
3: You know what? You're out of breath.
0: Yeah.
3: So with this continuous shooting, you learn to control your breathing, how it's done, how it's adapted to do this type of shoot. Remember when you're out there, even when you're hunting.
0: Yeah.
3: Pa, there's a buck.
0: The excitement is there.
3: An excitement drop in and
0: I'll yes.
3: Because the breathing isn't correct.
0: Sorry, well.
3: Oh, now, carry on.
0: My goodness, I think somebody's going to get shot tonight in studio since you brought a rifle. So I am just going to stand my ground and we'll take another ad break. But I have so many questions, guys. We might have to do this for a second interview.
3: Please, please, please. Let's do a second round.
0: Listeners, if you agree, just agree with us and we will be right back after this ad break.
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0: Welcome back to Remur FM, and we are having so much fun. I didn't shoot anybody in the meantime, so we are still alive and live in studio. Welcome, guys. Wayne, I want to know, how important is firearm safety in long-range shooting training?
1: Well, now, since we spoke tonight, I'm glad you didn't shoot me. That's one of the safety procedures that we're going through.
0: I was forced.
1: Safety is quite a delicate situation. We got range officers when you do shoot. They keep an eye on that you always, you make altijd naar die teken. Nooit langs, rechts of achter nie. Dat is altijd voor en toe.
0: Ja, ja.
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1: When it goes out, where it ends. 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
0: Sure.
1: So, ons maak seker dat dit is, ons gaan jy nie van die baan afjaag nie. 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Ons help in plaas van dit, om dit te doen. So yes, so when it comes to safety, we make sure our range officers are there, they're well trained, well organized, and we know 24/7, everybody's watching everybody. When you finish taking your last shot, we walk around and we say, "Wapen veilig, yes, you don't have to stand to attention or jump around." But they look at your chamber to see what's in there. And also, safety is a wider perspective when it comes just to that. When you get to the range, the way you handle yourself, the way you put your weapon out, the way you step back. Your weapon's on the range, you step back from the point of shoot. And then when you do participate, dit is wanneer die fun begin. Dan sê hulle, gaan voor en toe, tel op, ons gaan dit en dit doen, 30 secondes, en dan sit aim and shoot. En dan,
0: soos wat ek dit verstaan, is dit 'n baie ernstige sport.
1: Definitief.
0: Dit is 'n sport van focus, dit is 'n sport van veiligheid, en dit is 'n sport wat jou definitief baie meer van jouself leer, as wat dit is van net 'n vuurwapen hanteer.
1: Ja, net soos wat jy dit op die baan you adapt to the range with it.
0: Yes.
1: Net so by die huis moet jy veilig wees met jou wapen. Maak nie saak, handwapen, geweer, veilig is die top prioriteit.
0: Fantastic. Now, Lawrence, what does a typical training session look like?
2: Well, there's a couple of things. Firstly, when you do shooting, it will be an individual scenario. When you get chosen to a provincial, then that will be in a team format. That would be in a team of four. So the training basically there would base the second person not shooting will be the person spotting for the first person. So it would be the spotter will basically tell the shooter as he fires the shot, and he will see the vortex or the vortex of the bullet traveling through the air, and he will see that, and he will see and tell the shooter left or right or whatever the case may be. So that's, we train that a lot in Gauteng, specifically where I'm actually shooting from. So it actually works to teach the people how to shoot and learn how to coach. That's what we concentrate on most of the time.
0: Fantastic. So the discipline is very, very much important.
2: Yes.
0: What are some of the common mistakes beginners make when they start out, Wayne?
1: Common mistakes, I don't know, I can think of, well.
2: Well, alignment at the end of the day, when the guys play trigger control. Trigger control and shooting is prominent. I mean, if you do not have proper trigger control, then, or you don't know when the shot is actually going, that's the most important thing. Alignment is the second thing. Follow through is the third thing. And when you actually pull the trigger and you look through a scope or open sight, when it breaks, you should know exactly where it broke on the target. And when the actual spotter comes up or your results is there, then you will actually see where it was. So, that all works together.
1: It's like golf and cricket. The moment you take that shot, you realize, up now.
2: Yeah.
0: That's where your multi-language has come in, right?
1: I
0: play golf for fun. And
1: I was actually signed a clause tonight. I'm not allowed to say these words, but Don't mess up.
2: But it's part and parcel of the project, yeah.
0: Wayne, what has been one of the most memorable shooting experience for you personally? Oof,
1: quick one. Bloemfontein. I was told now to keep that out the question, so we no more Bloemfontein. Yeah, but yeah, I'm trying to think now. Yeah, no, all of them I'm not going to mention now, but there's been a couple of good ones.
0: I know about Bloem. You told me about this story. No, I can burn a few people, but I will be shot after the show.
1: Bloem is a historical event that happened many years ago when they picked me up and they took me to Bloem. And I just joined now the Light Horse Regiment, and it was a type of invading, and that's where we leave it.
0: I think Bloem has been a place for many invadings, like you mentioned it, for many different
1: disciplines.
0: All right, let's take a quick ad break before we close the show. I have so many questions, and we've had so many requests from our listeners to do a second show. So we will definitely, listeners, get back to you on all your questions and the answers for next week. 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
3: Reboot initiated.
0: DJ. Now, I just had to take a quick breath because I was scared of being shot at after that comment. So, Wayne, thank you for not shooting me during the break. But, Lawrence, where do you see the future of long-range shooting heading in South Africa?
2: Well, service rifle is all over the world. We have affiliated with a couple of countries overseas, and we are planning to go to Switzerland next year. So, there's a lot of things happening in service rifle South Africa right now.
0: Perfect. What misconceptions do people often have about the sport, Wayne?
1: Well, a lot of people take it, well, not a lot of people, misconceptions that I pick up there is boring, tiring, it's hot heat, and it's just taking up a lot of their time. That's what I do feel, but it's not. It's actually quite the opposite. If you love it, you enjoy it, you will do it. It is there, the crowd is fantastic. Just a quick one that you asked, Lawrence. In America, they got a shoot once a year. Thousands. They got the military involved, but they got also the civilian involved. Civilian versus the military.
0: Yeah, yeah.
1: Obviously, at the end of the day, there's a big prize involved. But it's just the camaraderie that it does between. Now, a lot of hunters and everybody goes there. So it's quite interesting. And I think in South Africa, it's going to take off. It's already taken off astronomically. Mm. It's a different sport shoot. It's a different mental discipline, but it is there. It's in our blood. It's always has been from the beginning of time.
0: I have such respect for what you've just said. So the discipline has changed you personally, both mentally and emotionally, right?
1: Oh, definitely. 100%.
2: Yeah, the one that you call in America, it's called the President's Cup.
1: I don't want to say that. We're not allowed to talk about that.
2: No, it's the President's Cup. And I think there is there's thousands and thousands of competitors in it. And we want to go there one day and shoot against the Americans. I have personally shot against the Americans.
0: Not shoot
2: before.
0: At them, but shoot
2: no, against them in competition. Yeah. And they did not fare as well as they thought. Yeah. The South Africans, like Wayne said, it's in our blood. I mean, we can shoot, and I mean, our forefathers did the same thing. So we can
1: Indeed.
2: Do that.
1: I think in South Africa we should call it the Boots Club.
2: Yeah,
0: I rest my case. If someone listening tonight wants to get involved, what advice would you give them, Lawrence?
2: Well, at the end of the day, just get onto our website. There is a tab there that you can get hold of us. You can comment on it, and we will get back to you really as quick as possible. Join us, and you will love this. This is a family sport. Your wife can compete with you. Your kids can compete with you, and you'll see that at the end of the day, it's lovely. And Yeah, it actually grows on you. It's a family sport. It's fantastic.
0: Now, usually I have fun with my guests tonight, but due to the fact that we are running out of time, you are off the hook. I won't be shooting any shots fired to you tonight. But I will most definitely, Wayne, work it into our new interview that we will do in about a month's time, weeks to a month's time.
2: 100%.
0: So thank you so much for being my guest tonight. Where can listeners get hold of you?
2: They can get hold of us on our website and on my phone number that you basically gave out a couple of minutes ago. And the website would be the easiest one to do, which would be sasra.co.za. And you can there's a tab there that you can get hold of us, and we will answer you accordingly.
0: Thank you very much. Any last advice for our listeners, Wayne?
2: Aim small, miss small.
1: Miss small, yeah, I love that one. Last advice that I can give the listeners, please join the next part two in this. That gaan baie interessant wees. And yes, you guys are keen on joining. Asseblief kom saam, kyk op die website, kom join ons.
2: Yeah,
1: that's fun. Ons sien julle weer oor 'n maand.
0: If you want to shoot your wife, don't join. But if you want to shoot next to your wife, my wife's listening.
1: Let's
2: not do that.
1: The tucker always told me, aim small, shoot small. You know what?
0: Guys, thank you so much for being in studio tonight. Looking forward to our next interview. And for all our listeners who wants to get involved in this shooting accident that we are creating here, please do visit the website. It is www.sasra.co.za, or you can send us a WhatsApp on 064-7557-160.
1: I will never say. It's a great show you got tonight. 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And God bless you, love you, keep safe.
0: Thank you, Wayne. Jy het pas al ons Irish en internationale gaste hier mal gehad. So thank you so much for joining me tonight. We'll be right back after this, listeners. Thank you so much.
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8: Nou, ek doen nie kamera werk. 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
0: Okay, thank you, Dolph, and thank you to my guest. So, our next week's guest is Chantal De Rigo from the DNL Accountants. Now, Chantal is, let me just tell you, she is an accountant, that provides professional and reliable accounting, payroll, tax and business compliance services tailored to businesses of all sizes. 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I'm very excited to have Chantal in studio next week, and they pride themselves on personal service, accuracy, and building long-term relationships with their clients. So Chantal De Rigo, next week, my guest in studio, and we will be answering all the questions that you have sent through for my guests tonight in studio, Lawrence and Wayne. And then, as always, Dolph, I like to close the show with a quote, and it's specifically to my guest tonight. It says, aim high, aim true, and maintain focus. This discipline required for marksmanship is a reflection of the discipline required in life. Thank you for tuning in tonight. We'll see you next week, same place, same time. And remember, we will rebroadcast the show on Monday at 7 o'clock. And if you need to get into contact with any of my guests tonight, please send us a WhatsApp on 064-757-160. Happy networking. Good night, guests, and my technical team and my Dolph team. Dolph, I'm going to shoot you on Friday night. So tune in on Friday night for Brian Levi, and then also for all our other shows during the week. Thank you, listeners. Happy networking and good night.
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And before dying, I want to share these poems of my soul. 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My poems are also flaming crimson. 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